This is Capture Radio with Laura Van Dam. You're now tuned in to Capture Radio.

Let's get the party started. See you at the bar, you was hardly talking. That's when I knew that your heart was scarring. Friends to lovers need a part to star in. Like, wait, babe, let me

Hey, what's up? It's your boy Joel Corey on the Slam 40, hanging out with my guy, Anul Hendrix. Slam 40. 26.

0: Kid Cudi, Ed Sheeran, Deepened, James Hype, Rihanna, Pitbull en The Second Voice, Let Me Be in de Hypaton Remix.
1: Let me be, let me. When you move like that on me.